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1: I'm in a space I can't perform. The shit I endured is what I can't afford. 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Agony, passion, and lays. Feel headed straight for the void. This shit is on the form. It's on the form.

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Me I tell you, man, pure love, 10 years worth of love continually. Non-stop, 10 years of roots and culture. All through the Basque Country. Me I tell you, man, non-stop. This is Prince Allah, yeah, bringing you a message of love to all the people in the Basque Country. Love, love, love. Me I tell you, man, this is a message of love continually from I and I, Prince Allah.

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Yes, brand new good for you, nuevo single. Segundo single adelanto del próximo álbum que lanzará la banda llamada Irregular Roots. 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